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1: Big news, Britain! 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Then have another one if you like. 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
1: Keir Starmer has reportedly spent the weekend reflecting on the political realities he now faces. John Collins can tell us more.
2: Pressure is mounting on the PM after more than 100 Labour MPs reportedly called for him to step down following Andy Burnham's Makerfield by-election win. The Prime Minister's understood to be at Chequers with his wife this weekend. Business Secretary Peter Kyle told broadcasters he's not ruled out the possibility of the Prime Minister resigning, saying Sir Keir is reflecting on the political challenges facing the party and considering his next steps.
1: The train driver killed in Friday's crash near Bedford has been named as 60-year-old Sean Burton, with his family saying they are devastated and thinking of everyone affected. 100 people were injured in the incident. Network Rail says recovery work is now underway. US Vice President J.D. Vance and senior Iranian officials are in Switzerland for talks to end the war in Iran. Negotiators now have 60 days to iron out the details and turn a ceasefire into a deal. An extreme heat warning is being widened as the UK faces a heatwave, with temperatures possibly hitting a record 38 degrees Celsius. The Met Office says the hot spell could last until Thursday. Seeing a doctor if you feel any signs of heat exhaustion or heat stroke is especially important for older people. Jenny LaPiette is the Health Policy Manager at AGK.
3: Heat stroke, you might experience confusion, a fast heartbeat, shortness of breath, and hot skin that is not sweating.
1: And Royal Mail is asking kids to ditch the tablets and put pen to paper to cheer on England and Scotland at the World Cup. Youngsters aged 4 to 17 are being encouraged to send letters of support to the teams. The aim is to help a new generation to rediscover the value of letter writing. That's the latest from Radio News Hub. I'm Dave Cronin.
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1: Monday we'll see temperatures rising with sunny spells for most of us, feeling hot and humid for many with that extreme heat warning in place. Highs of 31 to 34 degrees Celsius.
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1: The future of Sir Keir Starmer remains uncertain, as senior ministers refuse to rule out the possibility he could resign in the coming days. Allies say he's weighing political realities after mounting party pressure. Speaking to Sky's Trevor Phillips, Business Secretary Peter Carr says Sir Keir is making time to reflect.
2: He has been engaging in conversations with a wide range of people, including myself, and that he is, as well as working really hard over this weekend, I think he is making time to reflect on the political realities, challenges and opportunities that he finds himself in.
1: The driver killed in the Bedford rail crash on Friday has been named as 60-year-old Sean Burton. In a statement, his family say they are devastated and are thinking of all those impacted by the incident. Engineers, meanwhile, have begun a complex operation to clear the damaged carriages. Three teenagers have been arrested on suspicion of murder after a 17-year-old boy was fatally stabbed in Battersea on Saturday. Police say Jamal Coombs died at the scene. Officers are appealing for witnesses. An extreme heat warning has been widened as the UK faces a heatwave, with temperatures possibly hitting a record 38 degrees. The Met Office says the hot spell could last until Thursday, with health alerts in place. Energy debt is set to worsen at the end of this year. The warning comes from the End Fuel Poverty Coalition. Simon Francis is their spokesperson.
3: There needs to be a debt relief scheme to wipe out the debt of people who've built up that debt because they simply can't afford these high prices of energy, and it should be paid for by the profits of the energy industry.
1: And Krispy Kreme has recalled one of its World Cup-themed donuts over concerns it may contain undeclared hazelnuts. Customers are being urged not to eat the pitch-perfect treat if affected, as the company apologised for the mix-up. That's the latest from Radio News Hub. I'm Dave Cronin.
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1: Monday, we'll see temperatures rising with sunny spells for most of us, feeling hot and humid for many with that extreme heat warning in place. Highs of 31 to 34 degrees Celsius.
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1: Keir Starmer has reportedly spent the weekend reflecting on the political realities he now faces. John Collins can tell us more.
2: Pressure is mounting on the PM after more than 100 Labour MPs reportedly called for him to step down following Andy Burnham's Makerfield by-election win. The Prime Minister's understood to be at Chequers with his wife this weekend. Business Secretary Peter Kyle told broadcasters he's not ruled out the possibility of the Prime Minister resigning, saying Sir Keir is reflecting on the political challenges facing the party and considering his next steps.
1: The train driver killed in Friday's crash near Bedford has been named as 60-year-old Sean Burton, with his family saying they are devastated and thinking of everyone affected. 100 people were injured in the incident. Network Rail says recovery work is now underway. US Vice President J.D. Vance and senior Iranian officials are in Switzerland for talks to end the war in Iran. Negotiators now have 60 days to iron out the details and turn a ceasefire into a deal. An extreme heat warning is being widened as the UK faces a heatwave, with temperatures possibly hitting a record 38 degrees Celsius. The Met Office says the hot spell could last until Thursday. Seeing a doctor if you feel any signs of heat exhaustion or heat stroke is especially important for older people. Jenny LaPiette is the health policy manager at AGK.
3: Heat stroke, you might experience confusion, a fast heartbeat, shortness of breath, and hot skin that is not sweating.
1: And Royal Mail is asking kids to ditch the tablets and put pen to paper to cheer on England and Scotland at the World Cup. Youngsters aged 4 to 17 are being encouraged to send letters of support to the teams. The aim is to help a new generation to rediscover the value of letter writing. That's the latest from Radio News Hub. I'm Dave Cronin.
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1: Monday will see temperatures rising with sunny spells for most of us, feeling hot and humid for many with that extreme heat warning in place, highs of 31 to 34 degrees Celsius.
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1: The future of Sir Keir Starmer remains uncertain, as senior ministers refuse to rule out the possibility he could resign in the coming days. Allies say he's weighing political realities after mounting party pressure. Speaking to Sky's Trevor Phillips, Business Secretary Peter Carr says Sir Keir is making time to reflect.
2: He has been engaging in conversations with a wide range of people, including myself, and that he is, as well as working really hard over this weekend, I think he is making time to reflect on the political realities, challenges and opportunities that he finds himself in.
1: The driver killed in the Bedford rail crash on Friday has been named as 60-year-old Sean Burton. In a statement, his family say they are devastated and are thinking of all of those impacted by the incident. Engineers, meanwhile, have begun a complex operation to clear the damaged carriages. Three teenagers have been arrested on suspicion of murder after a 17-year-old boy was fatally stabbed in Battersea on Saturday. Police say Jamal Coombs died at the scene. Officers are appealing for witnesses. An extreme heat warning has been widened as the UK faces a heatwave, with temperatures possibly hitting a record 38 degrees. The Met Office says the hot spell could last until Thursday, with health alerts in place. Energy debt is set to worsen at the end of this year. The warning comes from the End Fuel Poverty Coalition. Simon Francis is their spokesperson.
3: There needs to be a debt relief scheme to wipe out the debt of people who've built up that debt because they simply can't afford these high prices of energy, and it should be paid for by the profits of the energy industry.
1: And Krispy Kreme has recalled one of its World Cup-themed donuts over concerns it may contain undeclared hazelnuts. Customers are being urged not to eat the pitch-perfect treat if affected, as the company apologised for the mix-up. That's the latest from Radio News Hub. I'm Dave Cronin.
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1: Monday we'll see temperatures rising with sunny spells for most of us, feeling hot and humid for many with that extreme heat warning in place, highs of 31 to 34 degrees Celsius.
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1: The Prime Minister is believed to be close to stepping down as Andy Burnham makes his return to Westminster today. Sir Keir Starmer is said to have been considering his political future over the weekend, while reports also suggest members of the Cabinet have told him to set out a timetable for his departure. It's after Mr. Burnham comfortably won the Makefield by-election. Tributes are being paid to a train driver who was killed in a crash near Bedford on Friday. 60-year-old Sean Burton died when the train he was driving collided into the back of another. His family say they're devastated by his loss. Crews continue to work to reopen the line, though its expected disruption could last for most of the week. 9 in 10 students expect to work during term time. That's according to the Higher Education Policy Institute. They believe that paid jobs are now the norm. Nick Hillman is their chief executive.
2: The cost of living crisis, the fact that maintenance support hasn't kept up, the fact that their parents are being squeezed financially means that people are arriving at university knowing, and they're right, by the way, knowing they'll probably have to work alongside their studies.
1: A boy's life has been saved after he became the first child in the UK to have his heart failure reversed. Elliot Atkins had been diagnosed with a 1-in-1,000,000 heart condition that made him unlikely to survive. Now doctors have given Elliot a procedure that meant he could have a life-saving surgery. Dr. Yelena Stjanovic is one of the clinicians.
3: He's doing exceptionally well. He's now taking fewer medications. His quality of life, which is the most important thing for any child or for anyone actually, has improved significantly. And he is actually able to do the activities which every child of his age is able to do, which he wouldn't have done.
1: And we're set for some record-breaking temperatures this week, potentially soaring above 38 degrees Celsius in some parts. The UK Health Security Agency are warning that vulnerable people or those with health conditions could be at risk, while the Met Office say the sweltering heat could last until at least Thursday. An amber extreme heat alert is in place across much of the Midlands and the south of England today. 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
1: A hot start to the week with the best of the sunshine across the southeast, where it will be quite humid too. Cloudy elsewhere with some showers possible and a high of 30 degrees Celsius.
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1: The Prime Minister is believed to be close to stepping down as Andy Burnham makes his return to Westminster today. Ben Montsey has more.
2: Sir Keir Starmer is said to have been spending the weekend considering what his political future could look like. Reports also suggest some members of the Cabinet, including Home Secretary Yvette Cooper, have told the PM to set out a timetable for his departure. Meanwhile, Andy Burnham is due to be sworn in as an MP today, and some members are backing a move to hand power over to him without a contest.
1: Tributes continue to be paid to train driver Sean Burton, who was killed in a crash near Bedford on Friday. The 60-year-old died when the train he was driving collided into the back of another. His family say they're devastated. Around 100 others were injured, and crews are working to reopen the line, but it is expected disruption could last for the rest of the week. The US and Iran have entered the second day of negotiations, with mediators saying there's been encouraging progress. So after a rocky start, though, Iranian state media said talks had been paused because Donald Trump had published insulting messages. But Pakistan and Qatar say both sides have agreed to ensure the safe passage of ships through the Strait of Hormuz, with talks back up and running again. A young boy's life has been saved after doctors reversed his heart failure. The procedure Elliot Atkins had is usually reserved for adults, but doctors decided to take a chance.
3: To see him today do the activities that other children do is exceptionally rewarding, and tells us as doctors that actually doing high-risk procedures in complex patients can lead to good outcomes.
1: That's Dr. Yelena Stojanovic, who helped treat Elliot at Great Ormond Street Children's Hospital. And it's set to be a scorching week, with temperatures potentially reaching around 38 degrees Celsius in some parts of the country. An amber extreme heat alert is in place across much of the Midlands and the south of England today, remaining in place until Thursday. The UK Health Security Agency say older people and those with health conditions could be at risk. That's the latest from Radio News Hub. I'm Frankie Hersine.
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5: 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Despite this, 73% are proud to be part of the military community. SAFA's Lynn Doherty shares how we can celebrate military families.
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1: A hot start to the week with the best of the sunshine across the southeast, where it will be quite humid too. Cloudy elsewhere with some showers possible and a high of 30 degrees Celsius.
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Welcome to The Breakfast Show here on Delight Radio with me, Sheila Beck, taking you through the week. Ian's away, he's having a great time. He's away with family in Canada. So he'll be back in a few, well, a couple of weeks, really. Have a great time. Whatever you're doing, wherever you are this morning, I hope you're having a great day. It's going to be fabulous weather this morning and for the rest of the day, with a bit of a heat wave on the go. Sun shining, days bright. I hope you are too, wherever you are, whatever you're doing. Good morning to you.

Casanova Levert. That's a great way to start the week, isn't it? Really? Let's see where we're at. Dead Dream was the song that started us off this morning by King and Shy Fox. Today is Monday, the 22nd of June. Year is just sipping along. How was your Father's Day? How was your Midsummer's Day? And how was your 50th anniversary of the greatest summer on record of 1976. Hopefully, we're going to have a few days of sunshine, which is going to be really, really great. Everyone seems to smile, don't they? When it's sunny, everyone seems happier, brighter, lifted. I love the sun. I absolutely love it. I've got a lot going on today on the show. We're going to have a quick look at the national days. We're going to have two songs from one artist, your smoothies as always, even though Ian's not here, the chef is, he's in doing his work and getting his smoothies ready. We've got a lot going on today. Also, if you want to get in touch, you can. It's nice and simple. All you have to do is WhatsApp in, say hi. If any traffic and travel that you see that we're not talking about, let us know on 02078 555555, or of course you can always get in touch with me, Sheila Beck at delightradio.com. I will give you a mention on air or just say hi. Lots going on. After this, we'll have a first look at the traffic and travel.

0: pieces of me doing some research, looking at the national days today on June the 22nd, seeing what people have come up with. I absolutely love these. There's a fair few silly ones. I'll get to that in just a minute. But fun facts of the day. This is really nice. It's a bit of a quote, really. We can often do more for other people by correcting our own faults than by trying to correct theirs. Isn't that the truth? If you can't fix somebody, change somebody, help somebody, help yourself. Help yourself. That's the best thing to do. Walk away. That's the best thing. And make sure you're doing okay. And here's a fun fact. Happy Birthday was the first song ever transmitted from space to Earth. Let's have a look, shall we, at what's going on the roads now. I think that's a bit more important, isn't it, than all this. Let's have a look.
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0: We'll do more of that nonsense in a while, but let's take a look and see what's going on with the traffic and travel at the moment. A46 southbound between the A4177 and the junction with the M40. There is congestion there. 10 to 15 minutes getting through that traffic at the moment. On the M4, that was at the A46. On the M40 southbound between junctions 16 and 15. I'm going to have to lower that just a little bit more. There we go. Between the junctions 16 and 15, there's an accident involving a vehicle crossing the central reservation. The event is expected to clear about 7:45, hopefully. However, there are currently delays of 30 minutes against the traffic, and all three lanes are closed at the moment. That's M40 southbound between junctions 16 and 15 at the moment. So also there's a road traffic collision on the M4 eastbound between junctions 5 and junction 4B as well. And again, that accident crossing the central reservation has also closed two of the outer lanes on the opposite side, so northbound as well. So please do avoid that area this morning until all of those cleared. Would be great. On the railways, East Midlands Railway, Thames Link, buses are running instead of trains on the East Midlands Railway between Luton and Bedford. There's an earlier rail crash causing the problem. Transport for Wales, no service on Transport for Wales between Heathrow Level and Penarth, and between Cardiff Bay and Pontypridd. Also on the C2C, services moving normally on the C2C between Shoeburyness and Southend Central, following a problem with the points earlier. And the Southwestern station is closed still at Berrylands. That's been going on all last week as well. On the Tubes, Underground station is closed central and not stopping on the central line at Lancaster Gate at the moment due to a staff shortage. And no service on Victoria Line between Brixton and Victoria, and severe delays on the rest of the line at the moment as well. That's overrunning engineering works. Air and Sea, all look great at the moment, unless you know different. If you do, please let us know on 02078 555 555, or email me at sheilabeck@delightradio.com. But please pull in, make sure it's safe and legal to do so. Thank you very much.
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0: Decibel and Cul-de-sac. Good morning to you, wherever you are. Time's now 24 minutes past seven. Time to take a look at some of the national days. I love the way they bring these up. National Chocolate Eclair Day. National Energy Shopping Day. How do you shop for energy? I'm not sure. We'll have a look at that in a minute. National Onion Rings Day. I do like onion rings. Fair play. Take Your Cat to Work Day. Not sure if that's an actual thing. World Rainforest Day. And how about this? Stupid Guy Thing Day. I thought that's quite interesting. We'll have a look at that. And I'll tell you more about that after this. We're going to have Candy Staten with Young Hearts Run Free. We're going to have some business news. And then we'll get back into this Stupid Guy Thing Day. Have a look and see what that is.
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2: Britons are set to spend a record £2.24 billion on Amazon Prime Day this year, with the World Cup driving a surge in TV and tech upgrades. Adobe expects overall spending to rise nearly 8%. Streaming devices, projectors and TVs are all forecast to jump sharply as fans hold off big purchases to cash in on Prime Day discounts. Banco Santander, the owner of Santander UK, says it's turning to artificial intelligence to help shave more than €500 million off its global costs. It's rolling out AI tools to all staff in the UK to automate tasks and speed up customer services. And weight loss drugs are quietly reshaping the weekly shop. PwC says weight jab use could jump to 7 million people by 2027, and many are already swapping crisps and chocolate for fresh food and vitamins. Supermarkets are racing to keep up, rolling out nutrient-packed meals for customers who suddenly feel less snacky.

sound is stating then, young hearts run free. Today is Stupid Guy Thing Day. I love this. I love celebrating the national days when they're funny. Guys, as well as you women out there, can join in with this if you want to today. What is the daftest thing your man does? And it says, with or without merit, guys are notoriously known for doing certain stupid things. For example, guys are often known for not listening to their significant others. That's the truth, isn't it? And when they're being talked to, they switch off, don't they? Selective amnesia just goes, selective deafness. They're also known for not asking for help when they should. Men just don't, do they? They just don't ask for help. They often refuse to ask for directions or decide not to follow the printed directions when putting something together. You know, the flat pack furniture? Yeah, you don't need instructions, do you? Not one bit. Also, guys are known for not putting the toilet seat down. So in order to commemorate the stupid things guys do, women do stupid things too, I know. This holiday was created and lists the stupid things that guys do should be made and passed on. The day is probably the most easily celebrated by women because they know. They just know. Men and women can be stubborn, but there are things that guys do. They don't really like asking for directions. They don't like asking for help when they're putting things together, do they? If you're a woman, let me know the weirdest, craziest thing that your guy does that drives you insane. And if you're a man today, own up. Come on, own up. Let me know what's the daftest thing you do and where you actually draw the line of not asking for help. That number you need to join in with this, 0207 855 5555, or of course you can email me at sheilabeck@delightradio.com. Shivers with Ed Sheeran is up next.

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Some wounds run so deep, it's impossible to cry. But forgiveness is our ally. No judgment, no sentence, just growth and repentance. A wreath for this hearse, I'll say sorry if you go first.

Poetic Justice, Joel Culpepper, bringing you that. What time is it? Just coming up 20 to 8. Still in bed? Or racing around? Let's take a minute just to slow everything down and just savour the day. With sun shining, weather for us is absolutely lovely today. Yeah, we'll be looking at the traffic and travel, see what's going on where you live and what's around. We know the underground station is closed in Central at Lancaster Gate, and there's no service on Victoria. We'll give you a full traffic and travel report just after this.

0: Right, let's take a look at what's going on the roads. Let's turn that down. Right, let's see what's going on the roads this morning, shall we? We've got the M3. Road traffic collision, the M3 eastbound between junctions 3 and 2. Congestion, obviously, in that area. Delays, so far, 1.5 hours. So the M3 eastbound between junctions 3 and 2. Please avoid that area if you can. It's not expected to be cleared for quite a while. That's the M3. What else we got? The M25 anti-clockwise at junction 2. There's congestion there. Currently delays about 15 minutes. And the M32 northbound between junctions 3 and 2. We've got a broken down vehicle causing a bit of problems there. One lane of 3 is closed so far on the M32. The M40 southbound between junctions 16 and 15. There's an accident involving a vehicle crossing the central reservation. So both directions, is southbound and northbound, have been affected by this. On the southbound between junction 16 and 15, all lanes are closed. Delays, they reckon about 30 minutes until that is clear. Again, the M40 on the opposite side. Two of the outside lanes have obviously had to be closed because the vehicle has crossed the central reservation onto the northbound side. What else? We've got the M46 southbound at junction with the M40, congestion there because of that vehicle. So it's causing tailbacks there. And the A449 southbound between junction 5 and the M54, there's congestion there again. 10-15 minutes to get through that area this morning if you are in a rush. The A449 southbound. What else have we got? Let's have a look at the rail at the moment. East Midlands buses are running instead of trains on the East Midlands Railway and Thames Link between Luton and Bedford. There was an earlier rail crash. Transport for Wales, no service for on the Transport for Wales between Heathlow Level and Penarth, and between Pontypridd and Cardiff Bay. Forecast hot weather conditions has caused that. And the C2C service is moving normally on the C2C between Shoeburyness and Southend Central following earlier problems with the points. And the station is still closed at Berrylands on the South Western Railway. Also on the tubes this morning, Central Underground Station is closed and trains are not stopping on the Central Line at Lancaster Gate. Staff shortage is the problem there. And no service on the Victoria Line between Brixton and Victoria at the moment this morning. Also, we have Bakerloo minor delays on Harrow and Wealdstone and Queen's Park. And of course, there's Victoria has got severe delays on the entire line, especially between Victoria and Brixton. So please do check with your provider before you head out this morning.
1: Make them clap to this. To show.

Emma Noble. We're heading up to the news now. It's just 9 minutes to eight. We're heading for the 8 o'clock news. Today is National Kissing Day. We'll talk about that in just a short while. Also, we've got two from one artist, which you think you're going to enjoy this morning. I'm off to make myself coffee. Hopefully you can grab one too. And then we'll be back with you just after 8 o'clock. Chat to you then.

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1: Sir Keir Starmer is understood to be considering his political future, with reports suggesting he's ready to step down. Ben Monte has more.
2: The Prime Minister was said to have been mulling over his position this weekend, while it's also understood members of the Cabinet have urged him to set out a timetable for his resignation. It's after Andy Burnham comfortably won the Makerfield by-election, with some of his supporters now calling for him to take over without a contest. The former Health Secretary Wes Streeting did suggest he'd be willing to trigger one, and that he had the backing to do so. All eyes will be on the Prime Minister's next move.
1: Tributes are being paid to a train driver who was killed in a crash near Bedford on Friday. 60-year-old Sean Burton died when the train he was driving collided into the back of another. His family say they're devastated by his loss. Crews continue to work to reopen the line, though it's expected disruption could last for most of the week. It's set to be a scorching week, with temperatures potentially reaching around 38 degrees Celsius in some parts of the country. An Amber Extreme Heat Alert is in place across much of the Midlands and the south of England today, remaining in place until Thursday. The UK Health Security Agency say older people and those with health conditions could be at risk. Landlords in England who don't fix dangerous problems like damp and mould could now face a fine of up to £7,000. From today, councils will have greater powers to make sure landlords are listening to their tenants, and they'll sit alongside existing ones like forcing repairs and carrying out emergency works. And a boy's life has been saved after being diagnosed with a heart condition he was unlikely to survive.
3: Elliot's case actually demonstrates the value of having the right expertise in the right place and doing the intervention at the right time. And I think being able to offer that is very encouraging for children anywhere in the United Kingdom.
1: That's Dr. Yelena Stianovic, one of the clinicians at Great Ormond Street Children's Hospital. Elliot Atkins underwent a procedure usually reserved for adults, which meant he could go on to have a life-saving operation. For On Radio News Hub, I'm Frankie Hersine.
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1: A hot start to the week with the best of the sunshine across the southeast, where it will be quite humid too. Cloudy elsewhere with some showers possible and a high of 30 degrees Celsius.
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No pressure, Myra and Snoop Dogg bring us back. Welcome back to your breakfast show here on Delight Radio with me, Sheila Beck, sitting in for Ian while he's gallivanting around, having a great time with his family in Canada. Hope he's all well and having a great time over there. Time is 8 minutes past eight. We're going to play two from one artist now. The artist that I picked today is Dua Lipa. I thought we'd start the weekend off. The week off, Monday morning, off with a bit of toe-tapping music this morning. Let's see if we get up and dance, get up out of bed maybe, shake a leg, time to move. Come on, it's time's wasting.

0: I always thought that was Cocoa Heart. I know. Pronunciation is everything. Cold, cold heart. Dua Lipa was the artist for today. That was her duet with Elton John. Great collaboration. And before that, we had Levitating again by Dua Lipa. I like her work. I really, really do. Time is now 8:15. Time to have a look and see. So we've just been listening to Dua Lipa. The microphone's not on. Dua Lipa with Elton John. First we had Levitating and then Cold, Cold Heart. Let's take a look and see what's going on with the traffic and travel, shall we?
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0: There we go, just turn that down so I can hear myself think. Fabulous. Right, let's see what's going on the roads for you this morning, shall we? A few things to be letting you know about. The M3, eastbound between junctions 3 and 2, road traffic collision in this area. Current delays of an hour and a half, so please do avoid. That's M3, eastbound between junctions 3 and 2. Severe congestion is backing up there, an hour and a half. Delays there, so if you are in that, you're going to be there for a little while. The M32 broken down vehicle northbound between junctions 3 and 2, one lane of 3 is closed there. And the M40 southbound between junctions 16 and 15, accident involving a vehicle that's crossed the central reservation. So that's southbound, but obviously it's closed two lanes on the outer edge of the northbound carriageway as well, because this vehicle has crossed over the central reservation. They don't think this is going to be cleared till way, way after 9 o'clock, if not later on than that. So please do avoid that. And the A449, southbound between junctions with the A5 and the M52, there is a lot of congestion there at the moment. Doesn't say why, but there is congestion in that area, slowing traffic down as well. A46, with the junction with the M40, delays going through that area as well. Loads of congestion through there. Doesn't again say why. It just says there is congestion there. And westbound on the A259, Bexhill West, there is delays of about 15 minutes currently against the traffic there as well. I'll keep you up to date with that as we go through the rest of the morning. Looking on the rails this morning, East Midlands Railway, Thames Link, buses are running instead of trains between Luton and Bedford. No service for Transport for Wales between Heath, Low Level and Penarth and Pontypridd and Cardiff Bay. CTC services moving normally there between Shoeburyness and Southend Central, and the South Western stations closed still at Berrylands. That's been ongoing all last week as well. Victoria on the tubes, no service on the Victoria between Brixton and Victoria. Severe delays on the rest of the line due to overextending engineering works. On the central, the underground station has closed and trains are not stopping at the central line at Lancaster Gate as well. And the Bakerloo, minor delays Harrow and Wealdstone to Queen's Park. If you spot a problem we're not talking about, please let us know on 02078 55 55 55, or email sheilabeck@delightradio.com. Please, as always, pull in and make sure it's safe and legal to do so. Thank you very much.
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Hanging on a String by Loose Ends. I like the name of that group. Yeah, what else we had on for you that I might have missed telling you? Jump to the Beat, Stacey Lathu, Baby Come Back. Had loads of great music on here. Honestly, Delight Radio is the place you need to be playing the music that you want to hear. So, National Days today. We were having a look at the list and seeing what's on for today. It's National Chocolate Eclair Day. I do like an eclair, must have got to say. National Onion Rings Day, but I wouldn't put the two things together. Stupid Guy Day. That's just about the fact that men don't ask for help, basically, and don't take directions well. Also, it's National Kissing Day. How about this? The kiss has been part of our culture for thousands of years. The reasons we kiss vary too. While affection and attraction may be the most common reason for kissing, the kiss has also been used as a greeting. In some cultures, kissing a cheek or both cheeks may date back to Christian rituals. In Ireland, the custom of kissing the Blarney Stone has existed for centuries and is said to bestow the kisser with the gift of eloquence and persuasiveness. But there are medieval traditions of kissing feet. Hopefully that's all stopped now. Yeah, we don't want to do that. Kissing the ring of someone to show loyalty, like the Pope, which leads to hand kissing. Yeah, there may not be a ring on there, but actually people kissing the hand is a gesture of loyalty to someone, which is rather nice. But National Kissing Day offers more than a history lesson. Do you know what? Can you guess? This is really surprised me. Can you guess the time somebody took to do the longest kiss ever recorded? I know it sounds crazy, doesn't it? But if you want to join in and actually give me a time scale on this, you know, how many minutes or how many hours you think somebody actually kissed for, let me know. You can join in on this. It's 0207 855 5555. Or, of course, you can email me at sheilabeck@delightradio.com. How long is the longest ever recorded kiss? Have a guess.

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0: After the Storm. Love that. After the Storm, Del B and DJ Boat. What a great name. Love the kissing, National Kissing Day information that I've been looking at. National Kissing offers more than just a history lesson. It encourages us to reconnect. Kissing triggers the release of endorphins, which in turn tells our brain it's happy. When we kiss, our anxiety is reduced, our blood pressure lowers. So anyone with high blood pressure, stop the angst and all the stress. All you have to do is do some kissing, some serious kissing. And literally, when your mom used to give you a kiss, you know, when you hurt yourself and we said, I'll kiss it better, that actually does work because it's about connecting with your parents or your mom especially. And actually, it gives you a healing vibe, which is really good. Still, can you guess what's the longest recorded kiss? You will be so shocked, but I'd like to, if you could give it a guess, that'd be really great. Join in. What do you think is the longest recorded kiss? How long did it go on for? Minutes? Hours? What do you think? You can get in touch on 0207 855 5555 or email me your answers at sheilabeck@delightradio.com. It'd be great to hear from you. But now we're going to head over for the sports news.
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2: first to cricket. England head coach Brendan McCullum says they're ready to welcome Ben Stokes back to lead the side for the third test against New Zealand at Trent Bridge. Stokes is set to return as captain after sitting out the heavy second test defeat while an investigation continues into an off-field incident, though the outcome has yet to be announced. McCullum spoke to reporters yesterday.
3: See him be able to go out there and play some cricket and to be able to look like he was enjoying himself is really positive. So I'm not going to divulge our conversations and because they are confidential, but you know, it is great to see him back and playing, and I look forward to seeing him in a few days.
2: England are back in World Cup action tomorrow with a crucial group stage match against Ghana. A win would give them a strong step towards the knockout stages as the tournament begins to heat up. It kicks off at 9 tomorrow night. And in athletics, Olympic champion Keely Hodkinson was left in tears after withdrawing from the 400 metres final at the UK Championships in Birmingham. The 800 metre star later said she didn't want to take any risks, and she continues to build up to a big summer ahead.

0: love contest. Well, might be a contest, see what the longest kiss ever recorded was. Interesting enough, the longest screen kiss, the episode was on Hollyoaks, United Kingdom soap opera Hollyoaks, which aired in 2002. The episode featured characters Ellie and Ben, who set a record for the longest film kiss. So the actors Sarah Beckinsale and Marcus Patrick kissed for a full 3 minutes and 15 seconds in a kissing contest hosted for International Kissing Day. Note to self, turn my phone off. I can just hear it pinging. And the longest kiss ever recorded. This is insane. Right, time yourself. Can you beat the longest kissing record? I don't think I'd want to anyway. The longest kissing record in the world. I can't even pronounce the name. Akel and Laksana Tiranati. That's probably pronounced totally wrong. Currently hold the record at 58 hours, 35 minutes and 58 seconds. That's the longest recorded kiss. 58 hours. How? 35 minutes and 58 seconds is the longest ever recorded kiss.
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It's 9:15 at the moment. Let's keep you up to date with what's going on the roads at the moment. M40, still avoid. Please avoid. There's an accident involving a vehicle that has crossed the central reservation. So on the one side, on the southbound, all lanes are shut. And on the northbound, the two outer lanes of four are closed. They reckon current delays of about 50 minutes following this earlier accident from the, came through on from the opposite carriageway. So that's on the M40. So please do avoid that if you can. The M4 eastbound between junctions 3 and 2, there's congestion there. Delays of 1.5 hours there on the M4. This is eastbound between 3 and 2. The A259 eastbound between the junction with the A27, there's congestion there, about 15 minutes there, so not too bad. Also on the A46, congestion there, there's 30 minutes. Congestion, that's because of the M40, the accident that's happened on the M40 where a vehicle has crossed over the central reservation. M6, southbound between junctions 11 and 10, there's currently delays of 40 minutes against the traffic. And on the A1, congestion, current delays of about 20 minutes in on the A1. This is at the junction at the A606. Again, the place to avoid at the moment. Let's take a quick look at you. Rails. Transport for Wales, no service on the Transport for Wales between Heathrow Level and Penarth and between Pontypridd and Cardiff Bay because of the hot weather conditions. Buses are running instead of trains on the East Midlands Railway and Thames Link between Luton and Bedford, and the C2C services are moving normally between Shoeburyness and Southend Central. South West Railway is still closed at Berrylands due to engineering works, and the Caledonian Sleeper, there's revised service on the Caledonian Sleeper 8 London Euston. This is engineering works, which is affecting services right across the network this morning. On the tubes this morning, not too bad. The underground station is closed at Central, but onto the Central line. There's trains are not stopping Central line and Lancaster Gate, and no service on Victoria line between Brixton and Victoria. Severe delays on the rest of the line as well. And we also have the Bakerloo, minor delays at Harwich and Wealdstone to Queen's Park at the moment. Air and sea is all looking good at the moment.

Move Me, No Mountain. Odd grammar there. Love Unlimited Orchestra is the orchestrators of that. And Feel Don't Fail Me Now by Joy Crooks, as well as before that. The other one, Sabrina Carpenter, and Emails I Can't Send. So where are we now? It's coming up to 10 to 9. So taking us up to the news. Let's look, what do we have? It's a love thing. We seem very love-based on here this morning, don't we? Playing the music, hopefully, that you want to hear. No, we know you like to hear it because the feedback is fabulous. And also Mary J. Blige is going to take us up to the 9 o'clock news. I'll speak to you just after that.

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1: The Prime Minister is believed to be close to stepping down as Andy Burnham makes his return to Westminster today. Ben Monse has more.
2: Sir Keir Starmer is said to have been spending the weekend considering what his political future could look like. Reports also suggest some members of the Cabinet, including Home Secretary Yvette Cooper, have told the PM to set out a timetable for his departure. Meanwhile, Andy Burnham is due to be sworn in as an MP today, and some members are backing a move to hand power over to him without a contest.
1: Tributes are being paid to a train driver who was killed in a crash near Bedford on Friday. 60-year-old Sean Burton died when the train he was driving collided into the back of another. His family say they're devastated by his loss. Crews continue to work to reopen the line, though it's expected disruption could last for most of the week. We're set for some record-breaking temperatures this week, potentially soaring above 38 degrees Celsius in some parts. The UK Health Security Agency are warning vulnerable people or those with health conditions could be at risk, while the Met Office say the sweltering heat could last until at least Thursday. An Amber Extreme Heat Alert is in place across much of the Midlands and the south of England today. A boy's life has been saved after he became the first child in the UK to have his heart failure reversed. Elliot Atkins had been diagnosed with a 1-in-1,000,000 heart condition, which made him unlikely to survive. Now, doctors have given Elliot a procedure that meant he could have a life-saving surgery. Dr. Yelena Sijanovic is one of the clinicians.
3: He's doing exceptionally well. He's now taking fewer medications. His quality of life, which is the most important thing for any child or for anyone actually, has improved significantly. And he is actually able to do the activities which every child of his age is able to do, which he wouldn't have done.
1: And TUI has been ranked among the worst airlines for flight delays in the UK. Civil Aviation Authority data shows that they were an average of 20 minutes and 24 seconds behind schedule in 2025. TUI says it's because they want to make sure every flight takes off and would rather delay it than cancel. That's the latest from Radio News Hub. I'm Frankie Hersine.
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5: 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Despite this, 73% are proud to be part of the military community. SAFA's Lynn Doherty shares how we can celebrate military families.
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1: A hot start to the week with the best of the sunshine across the southeast, where it will be quite humid too. Cloudy elsewhere with some showers possible and a high of 30 degrees Celsius.
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0: Morning, Phil Fearden and Galaxy with Head Over Heels. Sorry, a bit close to the microphone. I'll move that out of the way. We have got two great smoothies for you this morning. We'll be playing those in just a minute. It's now 9:07. We'll keep you up to date with the traffic and travel. I will just let you know, because it's an ongoing thing this morning, that the M40, let me make sure I've got this right. The M40 has a problem at the moment because a car has gone through the barriers on the motorway. So three lanes north southbound are closed at the moment. This is on the M40. Accident involving a vehicle crossing the central reservation. Southbound between junctions 16 and 15 are all closed. And northbound, the two outer lanes are closed at the moment. It's not expected to clear for quite a while because of this. So if you're in that area, the M40, you need to find another route. I will give you a full update of the traffic and travel in just a little while. But for now, sit back, enjoy the smoothies.
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I didn't realise that was going to stop then. I was busy singing along. It's a good job my microphone wasn't open. Now, Harold, Melvin and the Blue Notes. It's your second smoothie for today.

0: Beautiful song. Take us right back, Harold, Melvin and the Blue Notes. We'll be doing the celebrity birthdays in just a little while. So if it's your birthday today, let me know on 0207 855 5555 and I can let you give you a mention if you like. Or you can email Sheila Beck. You can email me, SheilaBeckerDelightRadio.com as well. 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
0: Definitely need coffee. I think that's what the problem is. Right, let's take a look and see what's going on the roads for you this morning. The M1 southbound at Junction 11A, congestion here, about 10-15 minutes, not too bad. The M4 eastbound at Junction 2, we've got a road traffic collision here on the M4. One lane of the outside lane is closed on eastbound and westbound. We've got a broken down vehicle at Junction 8. So Junction 2 eastbound, Junction 8 westbound on the M4. Problems on both of them at the moment. We have the M6 southbound exit slip road, always busy here at Junction 4. Just normal heavy traffic for the morning rush. About 10 minutes, 15 minutes on that area as well. Let's have a look. M25, clockwise between Junction 9 and 10. There's congestion here due to a road traffic collision. This is the M25 and clockwise at the exit slipway. This is Junction 21A. There's a road traffic accident occurred on there. The M40 is the big one this morning. We've got an accident involving a vehicle crossing the central reservation. Southbound between Junctions 16 and 15. The northbound carriageways, because they've obviously crossed the central reservation, there's two outer lanes of three are blocked at the moment. So it's still ongoing. There is an hour at least expected of traffic congestion in that area. M42, northbound exit slipway, Junction 7A. Congestion there is normal, just heavy traffic for the morning. And the M60, we've got congestion on loads of places here. This is our exit slipway, Junction 21. And also M60 clockwise at Junction 7, the A1 southbound between the A151 and the junction with. So let me just pop a stop on there. On the A1. Was it the A1 I was talking about? A1? Yeah, we've got congestion here as well. That's the A151. Delays in that area going on as well. And the A46. Congestion going on there as well. Let's take a look and see what's going on the trains for you at the moment. It's been quite busy on the trains this morning. East Midlands Railway, I've got buses running instead of trains between Thameslink. That's between Luton and Bedford. Transport for Wales. There's no service between Heathrow Level and Penarth and between Pontypridd and Cardiff Bay. The C2C service is moving slowly. On Shoeburyness and Southend Central and the Southwestern, the station is still closed at Berrylands. Caledonian Sleeper has had to revise its services as well due to engineering works at London Euston. On the Tubes, Underground Station closed and trains are not stopping on the Central Line at Lancaster Gate. Victoria, no service on the Victoria Line between Brixham and Victoria and severe delays on the rest of the line. And still problems, minor delays on the Bakerloo at Harrow and Wealdstone and Queen's Park. If you spot a problem we're not talking about, please, as always, let me know on 0207 855 5555 or you can always email SheilaBeck@delightradio.com. 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Thank you very much.

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Ain't No Mountain, Revival House Project, and Phoebe Edwards. What do we have before that? Seems ages ago. That was Nala and Sivara. That's Nala was on before that, one of the newest songs here on Delight Radio. 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Great information on there, the schedules on there, teams on there, news, showbiz news, entertainment, everything is all on there for you to have a look at. Great, great website that we have. And also on there, you can go to the listen again. So if you miss any of your favourite shows, all you have to do is, like in the week, if you're busy and things like that, or at work, if you go to the catch up, you can actually listen again. They normally upload it about half an hour after the show finishes. So if you've missed anything, you can go along and grab your favourite shows from there and enjoy them wherever you are, wherever you are being. Also on there, you can listen in live from there. So any mobile, any device, any electronics, PC or whatever, wherever you are, you can listen in to Delight Radio, playing you the music that you want to hear. Also, we're on the telly. I know. Freeview TV channel 277 or Freely TV 566. You can catch us on there as well. Flowers on Mars is up next, and then we've got some showbiz news. I'll be doing the headlines in a bit and the celebrity birthdays, which I totally forgot to do earlier.

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1: David and Victoria Beckham have appeared to reach out to their son Brooklyn, including him in heartfelt Father's Day tributes yesterday, despite an ongoing family rift. The couple shared family photos, including all their kids, and what's being seen as a public show of support amid reports relations with their eldest son remain stained. The funeral of artist David Hockney has taken place in private, attended only by his partner and great-nephew, in line with his wishes. Public memorial services celebrating his life and work are now planned for next year in London and beyond. TV presenter Nicky Campbell has revealed his daughter was badly injured in a hit-and-run involving an e-bike in Peckham. He now says she's recovering at home and praised police and NHS staff for their swift response. And Harry Potter star Rupert Grint has been given the go-ahead to build an eco-village on his Hertfordshire estate. Plans include new homes and apartments, with the actor also set to contribute nearly £200,000 towards local infrastructure.

jazz, very jazzy, and Audrey Pound and Oceans Apart coming to you from Delight Radio. Flowers on Mars, before that Crystal Scarlet and Ain't No Mountain by the Revival House Project. Let's have a look. It's your birthday today. Happy birthday to you from me. You've got a cracking day for it, haven't you? Beautiful weather, beautiful sunshine out there. So yeah, I hope you enjoy your day. You share your birthday with Meryl Streep, widely regarded as one of the greatest actresses in cinema history, holding a record number of Academy Award nominations. Bruce Campbell, he was a cult classic actor known for his iconic roles as Ash Williams in the Evil Dead franchise. Who else have we got? Amy Brenneman, an acclaimed television actress recognised for roles in NYPD Blue, Judging Amy and The Leftovers. Cyndi Lauper. Her birthday is today. Girls Just Want to Have Fun. I'll see if I can find that in the pages. We may be able to play that. We've got Carson Daly, who's the well-known American television personality from The Carson Show. Bob the Drag Queen. I know. Stand-up comedian, reality star as well, and winner of season 8 of RuPaul's Drag Race. Who else have we got? John Dillinger, famous American Prohibition era bank robber and gang leader. Oh, that's not so good, is it? You love it. Let's see if I've checked them all out. Chris Christopherson, American singer, songwriter, acting guitarist who was a member of the Highwaymen. Remember him in, what was the film? The Way We Were, was it? With Barbara Streisand? Not The Way We Were. That was Robert Redford, wasn't it? Oh, I'll get the title for you in just a minute. It's on the tip of my tongue. Alan Osmond, the American singer and member of the Osmonds. Lindsay Wagner, the American actress that was in The $6 Million Man and The Bionic Woman. And like I said, Erin Brockovich as well. And Cyndi Lauper, that's the people that you share your birthdays with today. I'll be looking at the headlines in just a moment.

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children. Andy Burnham, who could replace their Prime Minister, will be in Westminster today to be sworn in as MP for Makerfield after winning the by-election last week. Keir Starmer said he actually spoke to the King this morning and he hopes that there will be an orderly handover of power and he will give his successor his full support. In other news on the paper today, I mean, Donald Trump was actually reporting on this in the papers yesterday. Done and dusted, it says there now. Rip up the tax pledges, Labour left to tell Burnham. They're talking about him walking around in his Birkenstocks. Why that is news, I have no idea. Andy Burnham is set to present Prime Minister with evidence that he's the backing of more than 200 MPs. That's obviously why Keir Starmer has just resigned. That's breaking news from Delight Radio. Sitcom legend. This is about the England World Cup. John Ratzenberger, who plays Cliff Calvin in the US 80s sitcom Cheers, has promised England fans a warm welcome to Boston ahead of their clash with Ghana on Tuesday. So they'll be getting ready for that. What else is in the news? Even split, Tess and Vern hatch a cheap divorce plan. Nice bit of news there as well. Also the coverage of Dua Lipa's wedding. And Prince William is on the front of the papers on the Daily Express as the best papa in the world. And what else is going on? The weather and as the nation swelters, what a scorcher we're going to have. So that's the main news in the, not in the papers, but actually that Keir Starmer has in fact resigned. We'll get more news from that later on, I'm sure. We've got Sasheen and Barbara up next.

Barbara and Sasheen with that beautiful music here on Delight Radio. So what's going to happen for you today? We have got Mick Brown waiting in the wings to do his mid-morning delight, as always, from now until 1 o'clock. Then we've got Mark Johnson will be with you for drive time, 4 till 7, taking you through all the traffic and travel that you need to know about as you're getting yourself home. City Lights on Delight Radio with Pierre from 7 till 9. And Mark's in, Mark Thomas, with Monday Night Delight. And of course, Melissa's going to take you through until the midnight hour. That's all from me. I'll be back tomorrow morning, bright and breezy, 7 o'clock sharp. If you could be there, that would be grand. See you then. Have a great day.

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1: Some breaking news this hour. Keir Starmer has resigned as Prime Minister. Calls have been mounting for him to step down after Andy Burnham's decisive win in the Makerfield by-election, including from the PM's own cabinet. The Labour Party is now expected to begin the process of selecting a new leader and Prime Minister, with Mr. Burnham considered the clear frontrunner. Wes Streeting says he's also got backing to contend in any leadership race. Elsewhere today, tributes are being paid to a train driver who was killed in a crash near Bedford on Friday. 60-year-old Sean Burton died when the train he was driving collided into the back of another. His family say they're devastated by his loss. Crews continue to work to reopen the line, though it's expected disruption could last for most of the week. We're set for some record-breaking temperatures this week, potentially soaring above 38 degrees Celsius in some parts. The UK Health Security Agency are warning vulnerable people or those with health conditions could be at risk, while the Met Office say the sweltering heat could last until at least Thursday. An amber extreme heat alert is in place across much of the Midlands and the south of England today. Councils in England will now have the power to issue fines to landlords who don't fix dangerous problems like mould or faulty electrics. Rogue landlords could face a penalty of up to £7,000 if they don't act. Housing Minister Steve Reid says nobody should have to put up with unsafe conditions. A young boy's life has been saved after doctors reversed his heart failure. The procedure Elliot Atkins had is usually reserved for adults, but doctors decided to take a chance.
2: To see him today do the activities that other children do is exceptionally rewarding, and tells us as doctors that actually doing high-risk procedures in complex patients can lead to good outcomes.
1: And Johnny Marr's putting up some of the guitars he used in the Smiths up for auction. Some of them are expected to fetch over £100,000, and 100% of the money will go towards the Guide Dogs for the Blind Association and the National Autistic Society. That's the latest from Radio News Hub. I'm Frankie Hairsine.
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1: A hot start to the week with the best of the sunshine across the southeast, where it will be quite humid too. Cloudy elsewhere with some showers possible and a high of 30 degrees Celsius.
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13: Tank fly, boss walk, jam, nitty gritty. You're listening to the boy from the big bad city. This is
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15: 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Thank you, Sheila. Back for breakfast tomorrow.

0: The Nigel Farage mix of Gone, Gone, Gone. So, bit of history there this morning, eh? Outside number 10. Now, let's get back to how we were going to start the big show, because it is so hot, you do not need your covers overnight. So, we're going to kick off with three covers. On Delight
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0: it's so hot of a night, you don't need the covers. That's why we went under the covers. Three wonderful cover versions there. Thinking of You, Blackness, the sound of Sweden. 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

Oh, it's absolutely sweltering here near the top of the Tower of Soulful Music Power. Delight Radio, music you want to hear, mid-morning delights. Hope you had a good weekend, midsummer day yesterday. Father's Day as well, hope you had a good day if you're lucky enough to have your dad. We're blasting out the big songs, having music and fun 10 till 1 every day. It's called Mid-Morning Delights. Got a birthday girl today, happy birthday, Ruby Turner.

0: Birthday girl Ruby Turner, the vibe is right. It's very, very hot and sticky, isn't it? Blimey. Whew. Feeling hot, hot, hot. You got it. Right, make sure you spread the word today as we really enter the summer now. 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

in the sunshine, summertime 2026 with a vengeance. I think we've got this weather for about 4 days now. Wow, it's hot, hot, hot. But we're doing our bit with the hot hits in the back seat. Lots of love at 11. We'll cool you down. I've got the aircon on, the pillars are pumped up, and we shall get into the love zone soon. And the big news this morning is Keir Starmer has resigned as Prime Minister and leader of the Labour Party. We'll have an update at 11.

0: all over the UK, all over the globe. We are worldwide, like the Big H Henley shipping team. I think I just saw one of their executive outside number 10. I wonder what they got planned. They will deliver all over the world. They will move your bits from A to B in the best possible style. Right, let's get the news, let's get the weather, and then let's get lovey. It's lots of love, literally, at 11.
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2: Sir Keir Starmer has stepped down as Prime Minister. Speaking outside number 10, he says he'll spend more time with his family.
3: I shall spend more time on the most important job, being the best husband I can to my fantastic wife, Vic, who has been a rock by my side through good times and bad, and being the best dad I can to my beautiful children.
2: The Labour Party are now expected to begin the process of selecting a new Prime Minister.
3: I will remain in post as Prime Minister until the contest is complete. And I will do everything I can to ensure an orderly handover of power. I will also give my successor my full and unequivocal support, knowing that they will inherit a Britain that is far stronger and fairer than the one I inherited 2 years ago.
2: Well, Andy Burnham is the clear front-runner for the job after a decisive win in the Makerfield by-election last week. Wes Streeting has also said he'll contend in any leadership race. In other news today, tributes are being paid to a train driver who was killed in a crash near Bedford on Friday. 60-year-old Sean Burton died when the train he was driving collided into the back of another. His family say they're devastated by his loss. Crews continue to work to reopen the line, though its expected disruption could last for the rest of the week. It's set to be a scorching week with temperatures potentially reaching around 38 degrees Celsius in some parts of the country. An Amber Extreme Heat Alert is in place across much of the Midlands and the south of England today, remaining in place until Thursday. The UK Health Security Agency say older people and those with health conditions could be at risk. And mascot Clyde is making his return to the Commonwealth Games 12 years after he last took part in them. The purple-haired thistle is the official Team Scotland mascot for Glasgow 2026, while Finny the Unicorn will be the mascot for the entire Games. That's the latest from Radio News Hub. I'm Frankie Hersine.
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2: A hot start to the week with the best of the sunshine across the southeast, where it will be quite humid too. Cloudy elsewhere with some showers possible and a high of 30 degrees Celsius.
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0: Oh, lots and lots of love at 11 with George. Love times love. MFSB, love is the message. You just love our little oasis of calm every day at 11 o'clock. Called Lots of Love at 11. And we kicked it off with the wonderful Detroit Spinners and Love is in Season. Well, summer's the season. We are the owners of summertime. You know that with our music. No one plays them like we do. And we play more of the music that you want to hear. Right, we'll be here till 1 o'clock, then the afternoon delights will kick in, and then Mark Dodson will drive you home, will get you out for your marvellous Monday evening.
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0: We're going to play some money songs after midday, high noon. We'll be in the money. Fancy some? Got quite an apt song for the news today to take us up to high noon. See what you think after this from Real People.

0: as a request up from Dunk the Funk, spreading the word in Cambridge. Heatwave, in the heatwave, and Turn Around. Could be just the right song to play before the breaking news at high noon. If you haven't heard the news yet, get ready. It's all going to change at number 10. Weather coming up as well. It's a hot one. Right, we've got money songs at high noon.
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2: Sir Keir Starmer has stepped down as the Prime Minister, with the Labour Party now expected to begin the process of selecting a new one.
3: I will remain in post as Prime Minister until the contest is complete. And I will do everything I can to ensure an orderly handover of power. I will also give my successor my full and unequivocal support, knowing that they will inherit a Britain that is far stronger and fairer than the one I inherited 2 years ago.
2: Speaking outside Number 10, Sir Keir says he'll spend more time with his family.
3: I shall spend more time on the most important job, being the best husband I can to my fantastic wife, Vic, who has been a rock by my side through good times and bad, and being the best dad I can to my beautiful children.
2: Former Health Secretary Wes Streeting, who initially said he would run in any leadership election, has now backed Andy Burnham for the Labour leader position. Mr Burnham has thanked Sir Keir Starmer for his leadership, but the country now expects serious and stability. He has also confirmed in just the last hour that he will run for the Labour leadership. Tributes continue to be paid to train driver Sean Barton, who was killed in the crash near Bedford on Friday. The 60-year-old died when the train he was driving collided into the back of another. His family say they are devastated and around 100 others were injured. Landlords in England who don't fix dangerous problems like damp and mould could now face a fine of up to £7,000. From today, councils will have greater powers to make sure landlords are listening to their tenants, and say they'll sit alongside existing ones like forcing repairs and carrying out emergency works. And Johnny Marr's putting up some of the guitars he used in The Smiths up for auction. Some of them are expected to fetch up to £100,000, with all of the money going towards Guide Dogs for the Blind Association and the National Autistic Society. That's the latest from Radio News Hub. I'm Matthew Dudley.
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2: The best of the sunshine will be across the southeast, where it feels increasingly hot. Elsewhere, rather cloudy with a little rain possible, particularly in Scotland and the north of England, highs of 30 degrees Celsius.
6: You're both on the same road. 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And be aware of motorbikes. 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

0: Hey, don't we all? The girls loaded with lots of money. Lisa Stansfield wants to be a billionaire. Whitney's going to slum it, though. She's just wants a million-dollar bill. And Daryl Horngen Oates, the rich girl. That's how we do it at high noon in the sweltering heat of summertime 2026. And we are the soundtrack to your summer. You know that.
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Unmistakably, the sound of Philadelphia in the sunshine, the mighty OJs. And was it a summer fling? We know summer fling. We're here for good. Make sure you spread the word. Tell everyone about this wonderful radio station. All over the world, people are talking about it as well now. It's amazing little pockets all over the world starting to hear the light. And of course, they spread the word. We're here till one, music and fun. It's called Mid-Morning Delights. And then, as I've always said, if you're listening while you're working, it won't be long when you'll be down the pub before you know it, because it goes so quick. At 4 o'clock, driving you home or getting you out for your marvellous Never Manic Monday will be Mark Dodson on Drive. And as it's Monday, bright city lights in the late, late sunshine with Pierre and then Mark Thomas at 9 o'clock. That's how we line up this Monday. This is Maya with Snoop Dogg. No pressure. Good luck to England tomorrow night against Ghana. Now you're Ghana, believe us. We're going to go all the way. Rather weird this World Cup, isn't it? Can't see many of the games because they're on at rather silly times.

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13 to 1. Fun in the sun. If you're listening on DAB in your car at the moment, hope you've got a bit of aircon, because it must be absolutely sweltering. Or you got your arm out the window with your Ray-Bans on. That's the spirit. Right, get a couple more from us. What should we get? Two or three before we hand over to the Afternoon Delight crew. This is Michael Gray called Ivy.

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0: Loving That in the Sunshine, The Real People. I never knew what you do now, because we are here taking over, playing music you want to hear all day, especially at work. Before you know it, tie off and you're down a pub. So it's a nice birthday to celebrate tomorrow. We'll be using our imagination quite a lot tomorrow. It's Lee John's birthday. Madeline Bell from Blue Mink. Chris Blackwell, the man behind Island Records, so we'll dig into the Island collection. Chico DeBarge, one of the brothers, and Larry Cunningham. Larry, from the Floaters. No doubt that'll be featuring in Lots of Love at 11. Right, the Big H&E shipping team looking very smart in their pristine white shorts and their white glove promise delivered. Marvellous Never Manic Monday. Tomorrow at 10, we'll be back to do it again for Terrific Tuesday. Stay cool. I fancy a cold shower. Right, afternoon delights. But before that, a news and weather update on a big day of news.
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2: Sir Keir Starmer has today announced he will resign as Prime Minister.
3: Every decision I've taken has been about putting the country I love first. That is why I will resign as leader of the Labour Party. I have spoken to His Majesty the King this morning to inform him of my decision.
2: Sir Keir says he will be spending his extra time with his family.
3: I shall spend more time on the most important job, being the best husband I can to my fantastic wife, Vic, who has been a rock by my side through good times and bad, and being the best dad I can to my beautiful children.
2: He has set out a timetable for his resignation and could be gone within weeks. Former Labour spokesperson James Matthewson thinks Sir Keir's lack of political interest was his downfall.
4: Sir Keir Starmer simply just wasn't a political individual. And to be the Prime Minister, to be the chief politician of the country, you have to be political. And it is that lack of political nous and political insight that has led to this very moment.
2: Former Mayor of Manchester and new MP for Ashton in Makerfield, Andy Burnham, could be the Prime Minister by the middle of July. He announced his plan to run for the leadership this morning. Wes Streeting, who was expected to run in the contest as well, has within the last couple of hours given his backing to Burnham. Politics professor Stuart Wilkes-Haig says it's looking good for Andy Burnham.
5: All of the momentum is with Andy Burnham, and momentum means everything in politics, particularly in the kind of context we are in at the moment. So what happens in the short term, everything is really very much in Andy Burnham's favour.
2: Conservative leader Kemi Badenoch has released a short statement on Twitter, or X, suggesting Starmer wasn't the only issue, but the Labour Party is the problem. That's the latest from Radio News Hub. I'm Matthew Dudley.
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2: The best of the sunshine will be across the southeast, where it feels increasingly hot. Elsewhere, rather cloudy with a little rain possible, particularly in Scotland and the north of England. Highs of 30 degrees Celsius.
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1: This morning, Sir Keir Starmer announced he would resign as Prime Minister.
2: Every decision I've taken has been about putting the country I love first. That is why I will resign as leader of the Labour Party. I have spoken to His Majesty the King this morning to inform him of my decision.
1: There have been mixed reactions from across the country and the world to the news. Ukrainian President Volodymyr Zelensky has thanked Sir Keir for his support throughout the war with Russia and called him a friend of the Ukraine. Labour MP for Alloa and Grangemouth, Brian Leishman, was met with a different feeling.
3: Relief that we can call an end to the first 2 years of this Labour government, which quite frankly under Keir Starmer has been nowhere near good enough. What we must do now is obviously change our Prime Minister, but more importantly, change the direction that this Labour government has gone in.
1: The former Mayor of Greater Manchester, Andy Burnham, is the frontrunner to take up office. He announced his plan to run for leadership this morning, with former Health Secretary Wes Streeting giving his backing. However, the incoming change in leader has sparked calls for a general election, especially from Reform UK.
4: I demand, we at Reform demand, a general election. After all, when the Conservatives were chopping and changing Prime Ministers, Labour kept saying there should be a general election. On that point, the Conservative Party say there's no need for a general election.
1: That was leader Nigel Farage. A general election is not expected. However, it has not been ruled out by the Labour Party and likely won't be until someone takes over as PM. Professor of Politics Stuart Wilkes-Hague thinks the public would like an election.
5: The public, they do like the idea, really, that when a government is elected, that the Prime Minister is somebody who led that party into a general election. So it's a dilemma when somebody takes over as Prime Minister without having fought a general election, whether they should call an election or not.
1: That's the latest from Radio News Hub. I'm Matthew Dudley.
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1: The best of the sunshine will be across the southeast, where it feels increasingly hot. Elsewhere, rather cloudy with a little rain possible, particularly in Scotland and the north of England. Highs of 30 degrees Celsius.
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1: This morning, Sir Keir Starmer announced his plans to resign as Prime Minister to spend more time with his family.
2: I shall spend more time on the most important job, being the best husband I can to my fantastic wife, Vic, who has been a rock by my side through good times and bad. And being the best dad I can to my beautiful children.
1: It follows mounting calls for Sir Keir to step down alongside Andy Burnham's decisive win in the Makerfield by-election. Mr. Burnham has this morning announced his intention to run for the leadership position, with former Health Secretary Wes Streeting backing him despite his previous intentions to run in a leadership race himself. He is the popular choice for the role, with Labour MP for Alloa and Grangemouth, Brian Leesham, a fan.
3: Well, certainly so far what I've heard from Andy Burnham in regard of nationalisation of utilities and re-industrialisation. Forgotten ex-industrial heartlands, the length and breadth of the United Kingdom. That's certainly changed with my own politics, because what we have seen, especially in Scotland, is 4 decades of deindustrialisation that has ravaged communities.
1: Burnham certainly has the momentum in British politics at the moment, with Professor Stuart Wills Haig believing that could be crucial.
4: All of the momentum is with Andy Burnham, and momentum means everything in politics, particularly in the kind of context we are in at the moment. So what happens in the short term, everything is really very much in Andy Burnham's favour.
1: Elsewhere, opposition MPs have been calling for a general election because of the change in leader. They have been strongly highlighted by Reform UK leader Nigel Farage.
5: We're going to go through weeks, maybe months, of paralysis in a country whose debt is rising faster than any country in the world, apart from Botswana, where the boats continue to come across the English Channel every day. The whole thing is not acceptable. Let's have a general election. Let's get a government with a clear democratic mandate.
1: Nothing has been confirmed or denied with a general election. That's the latest from Radio News Hub. I'm Matthew Dudley.
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1: The best of the sunshine will be across the southeast, where it feels increasingly hot. Elsewhere, rather cloudy with a little rain possible, particularly in Scotland and the north of England. Highs of 30 degrees Celsius.
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4: I swear by Almighty God that I will be faithful and bear true allegiance to His Majesty King Charles, his heirs and successors, according to law. So help me God.
5: Andy Burnham, officially sworn in as an MP, just hours after Sir Keir Starmer announced his resignation, the new Makerfield MP has arrived at Westminster to cheers from the House after a decade away from Parliament. He can now formally throw his hat into the ring to be the next Labour leader. Earlier, the Prime Minister took to the steps of Downing Street to announce his time was up.
6: Every decision I've taken has been about putting the country I love first. That is why I will resign as leader of the Labour Party. I have spoken to His Majesty the King this morning to inform him of my decision.
5: Labour MP for Poole, Neil Duncan-Jordan, says it was the right thing to do.
7: I've been calling for Keir Starmer to go since November last year and periodically since then. So I'm pleased that he's gone today. I think it's the right thing. He did it in a dignified way. I think that's appropriate. No one wants to see anybody sort of hustled out in the middle of the night.
5: Nominations for the Labour leadership open on July the 9th and close a week later. A new leader is expected to be in place by the 1st of September. Andy Burnham has already said he will run, but Wes Streeting, whose long-harboured leadership ambitions, has announced he will be backing Mr Burnham instead. If no one else steps forward, then the decision on who is the next Prime Minister will happen a lot sooner. But Reform UK's leader, Nigel Farage, thinks the race to number 10 should take a detour.
8: I demand, we at Reform demand, a general election. After all, when the Conservatives were chopping and changing Prime Ministers, Labour kept saying there should be a general election.
5: That's the latest from Radio News Hub. I'm David Hall.
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5: A warm evening with mostly light winds. There is still a chance of showers across some central areas, but most places will stay dry. A low of 19 degrees Celsius.
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Afternoon. How you doing this afternoon? Is it warm enough for you? This is Mark Dodson live with Delight Drive Time until 7 o'clock tonight. What a tune, love it. Roses from Heywood. Hope you had a good weekend and enjoyed the sunshine. It's going to get a little bit hot this week, isn't it? Whatever you're doing right now, whether you're working, whether you're driving about, whether you're at home, hope you're keeping cool. We have got the perfect vibes for whatever you're doing this Monday afternoon. This is PJ Morton and Mutual on the Delight Drive. Afternoon.

0: Delight Radio, the music you want to hear. 17 minutes past four, Monday afternoon. Mark live on the Delight Drive. What a tune. The Shapeshifters sounding great in the sunshine this afternoon. Love's been waiting. 22nd of June already. So what do we know today? We know that we're going to get yet another Prime Minister. We also know that temperatures in some parts this week could reach 38 Celsius. To put that into perspective, 100 degrees Fahrenheit. In other words, quite warm, very warm, almost too warm. Today is Chocolate Eclair Day. You'd have to eat it quick, wouldn't you?
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0: Okay, let's find out what's happening this afternoon. Rail passengers are being advised to check before travelling due to ongoing disruption following the serious Bedford rail collision a few days ago. Services into and out of London St Pancras remain effective. Alternative routes and ticket acceptance in places on several operators as well. Take it easy if you're out and about. It is very, very warm. Make sure you keep hydrated. Harlow, the M25,

0: Birmingham either. If you're heading for the tubes this afternoon, there are minor delays and some cancellations on the Central line. Also, minor delays on the Jubilee line this afternoon as well. Severe delays on the Metropolitan line between Wembley Park and Aldgate, and also between Uxbridge and Harrow on the Hill, with minor delays on the rest of the line as well. I'll keep an eye for you all afternoon right here on the Delight Drive.
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How you doing? 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The only way to get home is Delight Drive Time with my main man, Mark Dodson, on Delight Radio, playing the music you want to hear.

Right Radio, the music you want to hear. What a tune, Mama's Gun and Joy. It's 27 minutes past four. This is Mark Dodson in the Sunshine Delight Drive Time. We are live until 7 o'clock. Now, it seems we're making full English breakfasts on the barbecue as we enjoy the summer sun. It is just one of a few weird barbecue habits that have been developing recently, according to Food Boffins. What's a food boffin? Apparently, Hawaiian hot dogs plus pineapple with ribs also going on the barbie as well. What do you have on the barbie that's a little bit strange? Would you do breakfast on the barbie? Definitely, why not?

0: Delight Radio, the music you want to hear, with a cracking retro reload from 1975, the year the best people were born. There goes Barry White, and Let the Music Play. It's just after 4:30, Monday afternoon. This is Mark Dodson, Delight Drive Time. So yes, we're cooking breakfasts on the barbecue, we're having Hawaiian hot dogs, and also pineapple with ribs as well. We're also snapping up paddling pools at the moment. Sales have rocketed 200% over the weekend due to the hot weather. Garden furniture was also up by around about 150% as well. Speaking of breakfast, while we were talking about breakfast, apparently the average person eats 49,000 slices of bread in a lifetime. 49,000 slices. That means the average adult eats around 30 loaves of bread a year.
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It is Mark on the Delight Drive with Miss C-Line and Waiting For. It is Retro Reload time. Want to say hi to Kayla in Twickenham. Here is your Retro Reloads.

Retro Reload. Thank you, Kayla in Twickenham. Don't forget, if you'd like your Retro Reload on the show one afternoon. What's a Retro Reload, Mark? A Retro Reload is a song you haven't heard for ages or a cracking tune from back in the day, just like that. 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

0: Oh, the music you want to hear. That's all I wanted from you. Stick around till 7. The Delight Drive continues. I've got more of your retro reloads, including quite an apt one from Kool & the Gang pretty soon.
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1: I will resign as leader of the Labour Party.
2: I swear by Almighty God that I will be faithful and bear true allegiance to His Majesty King Charles.
3: One out, one in. Sir Keir Starmer quits as Prime Minister just hours before Andy Burnham completed his return to Westminster. On the steps of Downing Street this morning, an emotional PM said his time at number 10 is over.
1: I shall spend more time on the most important job, being the best husband I can to my fantastic wife, Vic, who has been a rock by my side through good times and bad, and being the best dad I can to my beautiful children.
3: Nominations to replace Sir Keir will open on July the 9th. His likely successor, Andy Burnham, took a train into London this afternoon before taking a black cab to the House of Commons, where he was officially sworn in as the new MP for Makerfield. If Mr. Burnham is the only candidate to put his name forward, then he could be Prime Minister within days rather than weeks. Labour MP Brian Leishman says he's delighted Keir Starmer has gone.
4: Relief that we can call an end to the first 2 years of this Labour government, which quite frankly under Keir Starmer has been nowhere near good enough. What we must do now is obviously change our Prime Minister, but change the direction that this Labour government has gone in.
3: In the Commons in the past hour, Deputy Prime Minister David Lammy paid this tribute.
5: He made Britain safer, rebuilt Britain's reputation around the world, and drove investment and growth that will support working families in Britain for decades to come. Regardless of your politics, everyone in this House owes a debt of gratitude to the Prime Minister.
3: But Conservative leader Kemi Badenoch failed to pay a glowing tribute.
6: And he is right, Mr. Speaker, when he says everyone in this House owes a debt to the Prime Minister. But it is most certainly not a debt of gratitude. It's the other type of debt that we owe.
3: That's the latest from Radio News Hub. I'm David Hall.
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3: A warm evening with mostly light winds. There is still a chance of showers, though, across some central areas, but most places will stay dry. A low of 19 degrees Celsius.
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Delight Radio, the music you want to hear. What a tune, and very apt this Monday afternoon as well. 1979, Kool & the Gang, and Too Hot, definitely. Mind you, if you think it's hot today, over the next couple of days, it's going to get even hotter. I'm sure you're aware by now.

Delight Radio, the music you want to hear. 18 minutes past five, Monday afternoon. This is Mark Dodson, Delight Drive Time. New love, Victoria Monet. Hope you're doing all right this afternoon. If you're heading home for the best tunes, you are in the right place. We're playing the tunes the other radio stations would love to hear, but they can't. On average, you might do this 20 times a day. What is it? The average person will do this 20 times a day. I will give you the answer pretty soon. Also, let's do things you need to know that you don't really need to know, but I'm going to tell you anyway. Do you know when you stand up sometimes a little bit too quickly and get dizzy? It's because gravity has caused blood to collect in your legs, depriving your brain of oxygen. What else do we need to know? One cup of black coffee, just one cup of black coffee, can burn calories and promote weight loss. Now, that's a shame, because I don't drink coffee at all.

81 Finchley Road, and that's due to ongoing HS2 works. There's lane restrictions as well, and also several delays around East and Central London this afternoon. In Harlow, busy as you approach the M25. And also the M11, very busy this evening as well. Down in Portsmouth, the main issue is the M3. Also the A34 as you approach the M3. Delays of around about 20 minutes this evening as well.

0: near junctions 4 and 3. The M5 southbound as well, near junction 4A, particularly slow. Delays of around about 50 minutes this afternoon. Manchester delays M66 northbound and southbound. Also busy M61 and the M60 interchange. M62 around junction 6, also slow as well. And if you're heading for the tubes this afternoon, minor delays and some cancellations on the Central line. There's also minor delays on the Jubilee line this afternoon and minor delays on the Metropolitan line as well. No service on the Northern line between Edgware and Golders Green. There's minor delays between Golders Green and Camden Town as well. I will keep an eye for you all evening right here on the Delight Drive.
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Monday afternoon, it's 28 minutes past five. This is Mark Dodson live on the Delight Drive until 7 o'clock. What a tune, love it. Lewis Edwards and Wonder. So what do you reckon then? On average, the average person will do this 20 times a day. The answer is complain. Only 20. I reckon people are complaining quite a lot at the moment. It's too hot, it's too warm. Just think, okay, it is very warm and it can be a bit uncomfortable. But just think how much we're all going to be moaning come October, November, when it's freezing cold, blowing a gale.

0: 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So it is well and truly barbecue season. It does make you laugh, doesn't it? The hottest time of the year. The sun's beating down. It's roasting hot. And people are like, let's light a fire and stand in front of it and cook food. Apparently this year, what's happening is people are putting pineapple on burgers. 10% of us are getting fruity with burger toppings. Pineapple on a burger. I'm not sure about that. See, when it comes to gammon, I know people put pineapple on gammon. See, I don't mind that. I can live with that. Although I usually go, when they say, do you want eggs and or pineapple? And or one of each. I'm always like, just give me two eggs. But there you go. Also, people are putting avocado, guacamole. What even is guacamole? Hummus. And pesto on their burger, as well as beetroot. I'm not sure about that. Who's putting a fried egg on a burger? That doesn't seem right to me either, to be honest with you. But pineapple on a burger? No.
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Mark live on the Delight Drive until 7 o'clock tonight. Now, kidults are behind a boom in toy sales. The over-12s are snapping up Lego and Star Wars goodies, while demand from youngsters is on the slide. Board games are the best sellers, followed by toys by the likes of Marvel

and Dreams Alive. It's 9 minutes to six, Monday evening. This is Mark Dodson live on the Delight Drive until 7 o'clock tonight. So yes, pretty warm, if not hot this week. How are you coping? Next couple of days could be up to 38 degrees in some parts. And yes, people are putting some very strange things on their burgers. Pineapple, fried eggs, avocado, guacamole. What even is guacamole? Hummus, pesto and beetroot. All very strange things going on your burger. If I had to put one of those on a burger, let me have a think. I think if I had to, it would probably be the fried egg. There's no way I'm putting avocado on anything. I've got no idea what guacamole is. Hummus, no idea. Don't you have to be posh to have hummus? Also, the pineapple on a burger, does that work? I know it works on gammon. I know it works on gammon. Does it work on a burger? That's the question. Are you putting weird things on your burgers, on your barbecue? I can't even speak now.

Delight Radio, the music you want to hear. Sheila Beck back on breakfast tomorrow morning, looking after things for Ian Williams. And of course, the legend that is Mr. Mick Brown, the original soul boy, back tomorrow morning from 10 with mid-morning delights, including lots of love at 11. We will get you up to date, news for 6 on the way, and then more cracking tunes to get you home for Monday. And of course, more of your

0: 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Monday evening, Mark on the Delight Drive, live until 7 o'clock. We'll get you up to date. News for 6 on the way. I've got a cracking retro reload as well. You're going
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2: 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Always a good feeling when Monday's done. 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
4: Cheers for Andy Burnham as he's sworn in and completes his dramatic return to Westminster. A week ago, he was Mayor of Greater Manchester. Tonight, he's on the brink of becoming the next Prime Minister. He's officially confirmed he will run for the leadership following Sir Keir Starmer's decision to quit.
5: Every decision I've taken has been about putting the country I love first. That is why I will resign as leader of the Labour Party. I have spoken to His Majesty the King this morning to inform him of my decision.
4: The UK is now preparing for its seventh Prime Minister in 10 years. Fellow Labour MP Neil Duncan Jordan says it was the right thing for the PM to step aside.
6: I've been calling for Keir Starmer to go since November last year, so I'm pleased that he's gone today. I think it's the right thing. He did it in a dignified way. I think that's appropriate. No one wants to see anybody sort of hustled out in the middle of the night.
4: In the Commons, Sir Keir ducked out of giving a statement on last week's G7 summit, which is what Prime Ministers traditionally do after such visits. Liberal Democrat leader Sir Ed Davey says the country now needs some stability.
7: With multiple psychodramas and short-lived Prime Ministers under the Conservatives and now under Labour, the country is impatient for real change. It shows once again how broken our political system is, and that only by fixing that can we finally end this chaos.
4: And people on the streets have mixed views.
8: I like Burnham. I think he's got a lot of energy. I think he's achieved a lot, and I think he could be a really good contender.
9: I know Starmer's had his problems, but we have our problems and we should stick by him. It's only just won a really, really big majority. I just think it's crazy.
8: We need to see some changes quite rapidly.
4: Nominations for the leadership open on July the 9th. That's the latest from Radio News Hub. I'm David Hall.
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4: Some light winds and a warm evening for most. It's staying dry, but there is still a chance of showers across some central areas. Temperatures are still good, though, with a low of 19 degrees Celsius.
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It's 11 minutes past six. This is Mark Dodson, Delight Drive Time, live until seven. What a tune. Cracking retro reload from 1984, Rockwell and Somebody's Watching Me. And I remember my daughter a few years ago saying to me, Dad, that sounds like Michael Jackson. That's because it is Michael Jackson, of course, on the chorus for Somebody's Watching Me. Hope you're doing all right this evening. Hope you're keeping cool. It's certainly going to get quite hot over the next couple of days. Some places could touch 38 degrees. I've got more of your retro reloads on the way, and I'll tell you how you can get yours on as well.

0: play any of the tunes the other radio stations would love to play, but they can't. Now, apparently tourists are baffled by British slang weather words such as scorcho and sweaty petty. Millions of foreigners are piling over there for over here for their holidays to enjoy the record temperatures. Popular terms like muggy, clammy and sizzling are leaving them a bit stumped.
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0: Okay, let's find out what's happening this Monday evening. Busy around the capital, M25 remains the hotspot. Delays anti-clockwise between junctions 8 and 7. Delays of around about 20 minutes at the moment.

Heathrow and between junctions 20 and 21 as well. Around Putney Bridge Road, also Kilburn High Road and parts of the A1010, the high road there, there's roadworks and lane restrictions slowing things down as well.

eastbound following an earlier accident between junctions 5 and 7 near Southampton. And also, if you're heading down towards Portsmouth, busy as well. Birmingham, busy M6 southbound between junctions 4 and 2. Delays of up to 40 minutes at the moment. Also busy around junction 7 and northbound as you approach junction 1. And also M40 between junction 16 and 15. Earlier accident there. There's also closures and congestion around Warwick as well. If you're heading for the tubes this evening, minor delays and some cancellations on the Central Line. There's also minor delays on the Jubilee Line. Minor delays on the Metropolitan Line and some cancellations. Those delays are between Harrow on the Hill and Watford this evening. And on the Northern Line, there's no service between Edgware and

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This is Mark Dodson, Delight Drive Time, Alexia J, and Feels Right. Feels hot. I don't know about feels right. Hope you're doing all right this evening. Hope you're keeping cool. Certainly going to get hot over the next couple of days. Some parts touching 37 or 38 degrees. That's a little bit warm, isn't it? Now, if you're looking to make some quick cash, apparently the average person is sitting on technology worth £16.5 billion that they no longer use. Gadgets worth about £600 just sitting around, simply collecting dust and cluttering up the place. Things like laptops, games consoles and mobile phones. Rather than sell the tech and pocket some cash, a third of them are keeping them just in case. Just in case what? That's the question, isn't it? Right, it is retro reload time. Want to say hi to Roger in

0: 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It's 25 minutes to 7 already. Where's it gone this afternoon? It is Mark live on the Delight Drive until 7 o'clock. What a cracking retro reload that is. 1982, the OJs, and My Favourite Person. Play that for Roger in Putney. Thank you very much for your retro reload. 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They're coming in by the bucket load. Thank you very much if you've sent me your retro reload. 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

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What a tune. How good is that sounding in the sunshine this evening? Stokes and Machine featuring Cleveland Jones and Freeway, 17 minutes to 7. This is Mark Dodson, Delight Drive Time, Monday to Friday, 4 till 7, with just the best tunes. Nobody's playing better tunes. Let's have another retro reload. Let's say hi to Rob in Eastbourne. Here is Mac Miller featuring Anderson and Dang.

0: 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Mac Miller and Anderson .Paak. There goes Dang. 13 minutes to 7. Play that for Robin Eastbourne. Thank you very much for getting in touch. Don't forget, if you'd like a tune on the show or a retro reload, one of those tunes you haven't heard for ages, cracking tune from back in the day, you know what to do. 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

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We are Delight Radio, wrapping up Monday's Delight Drive Time with Kai Crichton and Love Wars. It's not warm in this studio, which is affecting my brain, I'm sure it is. Kai Crichton and Love Wars wrapping up Monday's Drive Time. Shall we do it all again tomorrow afternoon, live from 4, when it will be even slightly warmer? But there you go. Don't forget Sheila back on breakfast tomorrow morning, looking after things for Ian Williams. Back to tonight. Pierre's with you after 7 tonight. And Mark Thomas is here from 9 o'clock. Whatever you're doing this evening, try and stay cool. Have a cracking, delightful Monday evening. And I'll catch you tomorrow afternoon.

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1: I will resign as leader of the Labour Party.
2: I swear by Almighty God that I will be faithful and bear true allegiance to His Majesty King Charles.
3: Out with the old and in with the new. Sir Keir Starmer has quit as Prime Minister just hours before Andy Burnham completed his return to Westminster. On the steps of Downing Street, an emotional PM said his time at number 10 is over.
1: I shall spend more time on the most important job, being the best husband I can to my fantastic wife, Vic, who has been a rock by my side through good times and bad. And being the best dad I can to my beautiful children.
3: Nominations to replace Sir Keir will open on July the 9th. His likely successor, Andy Burnham, was officially sworn in as the new MP for Makerfield this afternoon. Wes Streeting has confirmed he won't run, so if Mr. Burnham is the only candidate, then he could be Prime Minister within days rather than weeks. Labour MP Brian Leishman says he's delighted Sir Keir Starmer has gone.
4: Relief that we can call an end to the first 2 years of this Labour government, which quite frankly under Keir Starmer has been nowhere near good enough. What we must do now is change the direction that this Labour government has gone in.
3: In the Commons, Deputy Prime Minister David Lammy paid this tribute.
5: He made Britain safer, rebuilt Britain's reputation around the world and drove investment and growth that will support working families in Britain for decades to come. Regardless of your politics, everyone in this House owes a debt of gratitude to the Prime Minister.
3: But Conservative leader Kemi Badenoch didn't speak so warmly.
6: He is right, Mr. Speaker, when he says everyone in this House owes a debt to the Prime Minister, but it is most certainly not a debt of gratitude. The other type of debts that we owe.
3: Reform UK leader Nigel Farage is calling for a general election. That's the latest from Radio News Hub. I'm David Hall.
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3: Some light winds and a warm evening for most. It's staying dry, but there is still a chance of showers across some central areas. Temperatures are still good, though, with a low of 19 degrees Celsius.
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0: He's back tomorrow on Drive. So this evening we get today's show underway celebrating a birthday. Whose birthday are we celebrating? Kendrick Lamar. We've got five or six tunes for the first half hour from him, as it was his birthday last week, Wednesday, turning age 39. So we get today's City Light show underway with Kendrick Lamar.
1: I choose me.

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0: Kendrick Lamar, Die Hard. Before this one, All Right, and we got things started with Mirror. So coming up in today's show, 7:30, we still have the noughties moment. The years we're going back to are 2004 and 2007. 8 p.m. the Afrobeat Trio, and at 8:30, Heart and Soul, where you sit back, relax and enjoy, forgetting about your worries and your troubles, and not forgetting our quotes as well. We are here till 9. Good evening. Welcome to City Lights.
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0: So literally a whole half an hour of Kendrick Lamar. It was his birthday, and we just played you The Heart Part 6, and before this one The Heart Part 5. So happy birthday, Kendrick Lamar. So right now, it is now time for the noughties moment. The years we're going back to are 2004 and 2007. What was he doing all those years ago? Probably dancing, singing, or listening to the two I'm about to
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0: 2007, and before this one, Usher, Bad Girl. 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Don't they sound just as good in 2026? 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

Ride With Your Joe featuring G-Unit. So right now, sir, time for our first quote of the evening, which is the best way to predict the future is to create it. And the famous person who said that was Abraham Lincoln, who is a former president of the US of A.

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2: Yeah! Cheers for Andy Burnham as he's sworn in and completes his dramatic return to Westminster. A week ago, he was Mayor of Greater Manchester. Tonight, he's on the brink of becoming the next Prime Minister. He's officially confirmed he will run for the leadership following Sir Keir Starmer's decision to quit.
3: Every decision I've taken has been about putting the country I love first. That is why I will resign as leader of the Labour Party. I have spoken to His Majesty the King this morning to inform him of my decision.
2: The UK is now preparing for its seventh Prime Minister in 10 years. Fellow Labour MP Neil Duncan-Jordan says it was the right thing for the PM to step aside.
4: I've been calling for Keir Starmer to go since November last year and periodically since then. So I'm pleased that he's gone today. I think it's the right thing. He did it in a dignified way. I think that's appropriate. No one wants to see anybody sort of hustled out in the middle of the night.
2: In the Commons this afternoon, Sir Keir Starmer ducked out of giving a statement on last week's G7 summit, leaving MPs to discuss his departure. Liberal Democrat leader Sir Ed Davey says the country needs some stability.
5: With multiple psychodramas and short-lived prime ministers under the Conservatives, yeah, and now under Labour, the country is impatient for real change. Yeah. It shows once again how broken our political system is, and that only by fixing that can we finally end this chaos.
2: And these people have mixed views.
6: I like Burnham. I think he's got a lot of energy. I think he's achieved a lot, and I think he could be a really good contender.
7: I know Starmer's had his problems, but we have our problems and we should stick by him. It's only just won a really, really big majority. I just think it's crazy.
6: We need to see some changes quite rapidly.
2: Nominations for the leadership open on July the 9th. That's the latest from Radio News Hub. I'm David Hall.
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2: Some light winds and a warm evening for most. It's staying dry, but there is still a chance of showers across some central areas. Temperatures are still good, though, with a low of 19 degrees Celsius.
11: You're both on the same road. 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

0: 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My mind's telling me one thing, but I guess I should listen to my heart. Right?
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0: You've come to the end of Heart and Soul. If you've just joined us, this is Alicia Keys featuring Swae Lee, Lala Unlocked. And before this one, LMA Booed Up.
1: Yeah, I kind of put the cup down for a minute, but honestly, it ain't nobody's business what's in my cup, what's in your cup, what's in their cup. It's your cup. Drink it.
2: 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I probably should pick that cup back up.
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On My Body, Tyler featuring Becky G. So, time for our second quote of the evening, which is, we become what we think about. And a famous person who said that was Earl Nightingale, who was a famous motivational speaker.

0: Melissa with Lovers Delight from your Rare Groove and Slow Jams. Enjoy what's left of your evening and the rest of your week. And talking of this week, look after yourself. Make sure you stay hydrated because it's going to be an absolute scorcher. It's in the 30s for the next week. So whatever you do, keep it Delight Radio, music you want to hear.
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2: Andy Burnham has confirmed he will run for the leadership of the Labour Party. In a dramatic day in Westminster, the Prime Minister Keir Starmer announced he was stepping down, having listened to his colleagues in the party. It paves the way for Burnham, who was only sworn

0: sworn in as an MP just hours later. Stuart Wilkes-Haig, politics professor at the University of Liverpool, says whoever lands the job will have a tough time.
1: There does seem to be this strong association with that big shock, if you like, of us leaving the European Union and voting to do so, and what's happened since. And it really would be hard, I think, for any Prime Minister with any skill set to govern right now in the UK.
0: Nominations for the leadership open on July the 9th with a new PM set to be installed by the beginning of September. But Reform UK leader Nigel Farage says the country needs to have a say.
2: We're going to go through weeks, maybe months, of paralysis in a country whose debt is rising faster than any country in the world, apart from Botswana, where the boats continue to come across the English Channel every day. The whole thing is not acceptable. Let's have a general election. Let's get a government with a clear democratic mandate.
0: In other news, former DUP leader Sir Geoffrey Donaldson's been found guilty of child sex abuse, including one charge of rape. The ex-MP had pleaded not guilty to 18 historical charges arising from allegations he sexually abused two women when they were children. Current DUP leader Gavin Robinson says he should face severe punishment.
3: Of course he should be stripped of his knighthood, and I would add to that membership of the Privy Council as well. The full force of the law should be felt in this case. As a party, we have moved on, but we recognise that for victims that will be a much harder journey.
0: An extra 3,000 nursery inspections a year will take place in England from September. The unannounced checks will also include safe sleep practices for young children for the first time. And a rare red weather warning for extreme heat has been issued for parts of England and Wales. That's the latest from Radio News Hub. I'm David Hall.
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0: A very hot and humid morning across England and Wales with strong sunshine, hot across parts of Scotland and Northern Ireland with light winds, a high of 35 degrees Celsius.
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1: A day of drama for Starmer. Just hours after quitting as Prime Minister, the man set to replace him, Andy Burnham, was sworn in as an MP. Nominations to replace Sir Keir open on July the 9th, and the new Makerfield MP has already said he will run. But political commentator James Matthewson says it won't be easy.
2: People on the left will call Keir Starmer right-wing, people on the right will call him left-wing. And as a result, you lose on all fronts. And it's because of that that I think Andy Burnham will be... He will look at these lessons, take them as lessons, and realise that he has to have a strong narrative. There has to be a narrative at the core of this.
1: And SNP leader John Swinney agrees it'll be a challenge.
3: The next leader has got to improve people's living standards. That is the fundamental issue that's got to be confronted. That's what's been eroding.

0: trust in political leaders. It all goes back to Brexit, because Brexit has shrunk the UK economy and it's shrunk living standards.
1: Next, eight people remain in a critical condition after the Bedford train crash. More than 100 have received treatment in hospital following the collision on Friday. The driver of one of the trains, 60-year-old Sean Burton, was pronounced dead at the scene. East Midlands Railway's managing director, Will Rogers, says his death is a tragedy.
2: Sean was a much-loved colleague, kind, generous and intelligent. He was well respected, both as a driver and in his previous role as a train manager. He will be greatly missed by all of us who knew him.
1: Two men have pleaded guilty after a massive cyber attack on London's transport network. 20-year-old Talha Jubair and 18-year-old Owen Flowers admitted to charges under the Computer Misuse Act. The pair hacked into TfL's system and caused months of disruption, which cost the company £39 million. And Lionel Messi has made World Cup history. He scored twice during Argentina's match against Austria, making him the highest World Cup goal scorer ever. That's the latest from Radio News Hub. I'm David Hall.
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1: A very hot and humid morning across England and Wales with strong sunshine, hot across parts of Scotland and Northern Ireland with light winds, a high of 35 degrees Celsius.
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3: Andy Burnham has confirmed he will run for the leadership of the Labour Party. In a dramatic day in Westminster, the Prime Minister, Sir Keir Starmer, announced he was stepping down, having listened to his colleagues in the party. It paves the way for Burnham, who was only sworn in as an MP just hours later. Stuart Wilkes-Hague, politics professor at the University of Liverpool, says whoever lands the job will have a tough time.
4: There does seem to be this strong association with that big shock, if you like, of us leaving the European Union and voting to do so. And what's happened since. And it really would be hard, I think, for any Prime Minister with any skill set to govern right now in the UK.
3: Nominations for the leadership open on July the 9th with a new PM set to be installed by the beginning of September. But Reform UK leader Nigel Farage says the country needs to have a say.
5: We're going to go through weeks, maybe months, of paralysis in a country whose debt is rising faster than any country in the world, apart from Botswana, where the boats continue to come across the English Channel every day. The whole thing is not acceptable. Let's have a general election. Let's get a government with a clear democratic mandate.
3: In other news, former DUP leader Sir Geoffrey Donaldson's been found guilty of child sex abuse, including one charge of rape. The ex-MP had pleaded not guilty to 18 historical charges arising from allegations he sexually abused two women when they were children. Current DUP leader Gavin Robinson says he should face severe punishment.
6: Of course he should be stripped of his knighthood, and I would add to that membership of the Privy Council as well. The full force of the law should be felt in this case. As a party, we have moved on, but we recognise that for victims that will be a much harder journey.
3: An extra 3,000 nursery inspections a year will take place in England from September. The unannounced checks will also include safe sleep practices for young children for the first time. And a rare red weather warning for extreme heat has been issued for parts of England and Wales. That's the latest from Radio News Hub. I'm David Hall.
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3: A very hot and humid morning across England and Wales with strong sunshine, hot across parts of Scotland and Northern Ireland with light winds, a high of 35 degrees Celsius.
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1: A day of drama for Starmer. Just hours after quitting as Prime Minister, the man set to replace him, Andy Burnham, was sworn in as an MP. Nominations to replace Sir Keir open on July the 9th, and the new Makerfield MP has already said he will run. But political commentator James Matthewson says it won't be easy.
2: People on the left will call Keir Starmer right wing, people on the right will call him left wing. And as a result, you lose on all fronts. And it's because of that that I think Andy Burnham will be... He will look at these lessons, take them as lessons, and realise that he has to have a strong narrative. There has to be a narrative at the core of this.
1: And SNP leader John Swinney agrees it'll be a challenge.
3: The next leader has got to improve people's living standards. That is the fundamental issue that's got to be confronted. That's what's been eroding trust in political leaders. It all goes back to Brexit, because Brexit has shrunk the UK economy and it's shrunk living standards.
1: Next, eight people remain in a critical condition after the Bedford train crash. More than 100 have received treatment in hospital following the collision on Friday. The driver of one of the trains, 60-year-old Sean Burton, was pronounced dead at the scene. East Midlands Railway's managing director, Will Rogers, says his death is a tragedy.
4: Sean was a much-loved colleague, kind, generous and intelligent. He was well respected, both as a driver and in his previous role as a train manager. He will be greatly missed by all of us who knew him.
1: Two men have pleaded guilty after a massive cyber attack on London's transport network. 20-year-old Talha Jubair and 18-year-old Owen Flowers admitted to charges under the Computer Misuse Act. The pair hacked into TfL's system and caused months of disruption, which cost the company £39 million. And Lionel Messi has made World Cup history. He scored twice during Argentina's match against Austria, making him the highest World Cup goal scorer ever. That's the latest from Radio News Hub. I'm David Hall.
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1: A very hot and humid morning across England and Wales with strong sunshine, hot across parts of Scotland and Northern Ireland with light winds, a high of 35 degrees Celsius.
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a secret. I don't just want to know about any secret of yours. I want to know.

0: It paves the way for Burnham, who was only sworn in as an MP just hours later. Stuart Wilkes-Haig, politics professor at the University of Liverpool, says whoever lands the job will have a tough time.
1: There does seem to be this strong association with that big shock, if you like, of us leaving the European Union and voting to do so, and what's happened since. And it really would be hard, I think, for any Prime Minister with any skill set to govern right now in the UK.
0: Nominations for the leadership open on July the 9th, with a new PM set to be installed by the beginning of September. But Reform UK leader Nigel Farage says the country needs to have a say.
2: We're going to go through weeks, maybe months, of paralysis in a country whose debt is rising faster than any country in the world, apart from Botswana, where the boats continue to come across the English Channel every day. The whole thing is not acceptable. Let's have a general election. Let's get a government with a clear democratic mandate.
0: In other news, former DUP leader Sir Geoffrey Donaldson's been found guilty of child sex abuse, including one charge of rape. The ex-MP had pleaded not guilty to 18 historical charges arising from allegations he sexually abused two women when they were children. Current DUP leader Gavin Robinson says he should face severe punishment.
3: Of course he should be stripped of his knighthood, and I would add to that membership of the Privy Council as well. The full force of the law should be felt in this case. As a party, we have moved on, but we recognise that for victims that will be a much harder journey.
0: An extra 3,000 nursery inspections a year will take place in England from September. The unannounced checks will also include safe sleep practices for young children for the first time. And a rare red weather warning for extreme heat has been issued for parts of England and Wales. That's the latest from Radio News Hub. I'm David Hall.
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0: A very hot and humid morning across England and Wales with strong sunshine, hot across parts of Scotland and Northern Ireland with light winds, a high of 35 degrees Celsius.
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